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You can write it in a letter, you can stamp it and send it. Everybody's got them, yeah, there ain't no doubt. No one can avoid them, only

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1: Yeah?
0: They're all perverts, mate. All in with each other. It's not who you know, it's who you blow.

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1: Yeah, this is Janai with the one and only Dub FX. Sahida, sister, Rastafari Lobono. What do you mean?